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Rocking out with Rush. It's Trees, and I'm Tim Jeffries. You know, they wrapped up Fat Bear Week, and I didn't even really talk about it. It's kind of interesting. Grazer easily wins the very popular Fat Bear contest at Alaska's National Park. Grazer is also known as Bear 128. Won this year's contest handily, defeating last year's champion, Chunk. Check this out. The vote was 108,000 to 23,000.

0: Crazy, huh? And how about this? More than 1.3 million people voted in this year's annual Fat Bear Week contest.
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6: With the J96 forecast, I'm meteorologist Jennifer Wojcicki from the Weatherology Weather Center. A freeze warning begins at 9 p.m. tonight and continues until 7 a.m. tomorrow. 36 to

0: Blue Oyster Cult with Godzilla. It's Tim Jeffries with some Godzilla news. The official sequel to Godzilla Minus One, Godzilla Minus Zero, is scheduled to be released in theaters on November 6, 2026. Godzilla Minus One was the first Godzilla movie ever to win an Academy Award for special effects. It was actually a pretty good movie. In fact, I can't wait to go to the theater by myself. Because there's sure as hell no way the girlfriend's going to go to a Godzilla movie with me.
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1: Over the Mountain, Ozzy's final performance. Someone is wise enough to say, hey, let's get some cameras. So, yes, the documentary movie on Ozzy's final performance, Black Sabbath, Back to the Beginning. That concert film will be in theaters. Limited run beginning October 28th. Standing by, we're going to shake things up with the cars next.
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2: With the J96 forecast, I'm meteorologist Jennifer Wojcicki from the Weatherology Weather Center. A freeze warning begins at 9 p.m. tonight and continues until 7 a.m. tomorrow. 36 tonight under partly cloudy skies, southwest winds around 5 miles per hour. Chance for showers tomorrow, 62, overcast. For J96, I'm meteorologist Jennifer Wojcicki. Right now, it's 45 degrees.
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0: AC/DC, Girls Got Rhythm. So does Led Zeppelin. We'll prove that in a bit. Plus some Who. 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
9: With the J96 forecast, I'm meteorologist Jennifer Wojcicki from the Weatherology Weather Center. A freeze warning begins at 9 p.m. tonight and remains in effect until 7 a.m. tomorrow. Partly cloudy tonight with a low of 36. Winds out of the southwest around 5 miles per hour. Chance of rain showers tomorrow, 62, cloudy. For J96, I'm meteorologist Jennifer Wojcicki. Right now, 55.
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0: It's the Who and Bargain. It's your pal Tim Jeffries. Just like an exhibition hockey match, it don't mean much. I got a little Kenny Wayne Shepherd on the way, plus some Journey.
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0: Talked about that yesterday, about it looks like they are going separate ways at the end of November. The singer Arnell Pinnell is done, and Jonathan Cain's going to work on his ministry. So that just leaves Neil Schon to carry the torch of Journey moving forward. I'm your pal, Tim Jeffries. Mellencamp's on the way, so are the Offspring. Stand by.
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5: With the J96 forecast, I'm meteorologist Jennifer Wojcicki from the Weatherology Weather Center. A freeze warning begins at 9 p.m. tonight and remains in effect until 7 a.m. tomorrow. Partly cloudy tonight with a low of 36. Winds out of the southwest around 5 miles per hour. Chance of rain showers tomorrow, 62, cloudy. For J96, I'm meteorologist Jennifer Wojcicki. Right now, 55.
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4: Now this news update on Wisconsin Radio Network. I'm Bob Haig. The Wisconsin Department of Natural Resources reports 9 gray wolves were trapped and killed by federal wildlife staff in Price County in late August and early September. After repeatedly posing threats to human health and safety, such removals are authorized under provisions of the Federal Endangered Species Act. Kenosha County accuses a company of trying to circumvent a moratorium on construction of a battery storage facility. Robin Energy Storage filed a petition with state regulators on Wednesday for a 200-megawatt battery facility in rural Kenosha County after failing to get approval from the county. Federal prison time for a Wisconsin doctor who operated a pill mill from his home. A U.S. District Judge on Thursday sentencing 69-year-old Jerry Jones III to more than 2 years in prison. Wisconsin Radio Network.
5: David Crowley thinks he can be governor, but he made a mess as Milwaukee County executive. Crowley failed to renew the county health plan. Here's what the press had to say.
6: Milwaukee County's healthcare debacle, health insurance for thousands of employees and families lapsing without notice.
7: County Executive David Crowley sent out a statement saying mistakes were made.
8: The county still needs to get answers about what the heck happened.
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7: With the J96 forecast, I'm meteorologist Jennifer Wojcicki from the Weatherology Weather Center. A freeze warning begins at 9 p.m. tonight and remains in effect until 7 a.m. tomorrow. Partly cloudy tonight with a low of 36. Winds out of the southwest around 5 miles per hour. Chance of rain showers tomorrow, 62, cloudy. For J96, I'm meteorologist Jennifer Wojcicki. Right now, it's 47 degrees.
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0: Back Row from Stevie Ray Vaughan. It's Tim Jeffries. Recently watched the Jimmy and Stevie Ray Vaughan Brothers in Blues documentary. Traces the brothers from their childhood in Oak Cliff, Texas to worldwide stardom, and also covers Stevie Ray's tragic death in 1990. One complaint I'd have about this movie, though, there wasn't enough original music. I know that sounds weird, but you'd think a documentary about two musicians would have lots of their music in it. Maybe they didn't get the licensing releases that they were trying to get. But either way, it's a very informative movie. You like to hear the story of Jimmy and his brother Stevie.
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0: just like an old West poster. Wanted, dead or alive, for armed robbery, theft, trespassing, kidnapping, extortion, perjury. Yeah, playing with Marth cards. Oh, I went off on a tangent there. It's your pal Tim Jeffries, and I am about ready to kick off another long set. So stand by. The Starship to do that, plus some Billy Squire next.
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4: Heartland Weather. With the J96 forecast, I'm meteorologist Jennifer Wojcicki from the Weatherology Weather Center. A freeze warning begins at 9 p.m. tonight and remains in effect until 7 a.m. tomorrow. Partly cloudy tonight with a low of 36. Winds out of the southwest around 5 miles per hour. Chance of rain showers tomorrow, 62, cloudy. For J96, I'm meteorologist Jennifer Wojcicki. Right now, it's 47 degrees.

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0: Fun to know, return from Kansas. It's Tim Jeffries. Another day, another bear encounter in Colorado, where they've been seeing an unusual increase of bear-human encounters this summer. It seems like that's up everywhere. This time a bear went into the Aspen Farmers Market. That's pretty hoity-toity, I bet. Anyway, he was during the setup and he helped himself to some baked goods from the Lewis Swiss booth. Officials do say this is serious. Extreme drought conditions in the Rockies have caused a record number of bear encounters this year due to the shortage of natural food sources. But hey, if you're a bear and you have a choice between berries and some freshly baked croissants, I'm just saying, can't blame the bear.
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10: With the J96 forecast, I'm meteorologist Jennifer Wojcicki from the Weatherology Weather Center. A freeze warning continues. Lows dip down to about 36 tonight under partly cloudy skies, southwest winds around 5 miles per hour. Chance of rain showers tomorrow, daytime highs approaching 62, cloudy skies expected. For J96, I'm meteorologist Jennifer Wojcicki. Right now, 46.
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0: the hoop of all the young dudes. Famously written by David Bowie and given to the band. Big fan of Ian Hunter and all the young dudes. Unfortunately, Moth the Hoople didn't last much longer after the release of that that song. I'm Tim Jeffries, and we are going to kick off another long set involving Thunder and Smoke next.
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0: Thunderstruck and Smoke on the Mountain kind of clear the room. Get you ready for another long set of great classic rock. It's been a lot of fun hanging out with you on a Friday night. Here's the dealio, Daddy L. I'll be back tomorrow night to rock the rest of your weekend. I hope you can join me then. Leaving you with some music from Tom Petty next.
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3: With the J96 forecast, I'm meteorologist Jennifer Wojcicki from the Weatherology Weather Center. A freeze warning continues. Lows dip down to about 36 tonight under partly cloudy skies, southwest winds around 5 miles per hour. Chance of rain showers tomorrow, daytime highs approaching 62, cloudy skies expected. For J96, I'm meteorologist Jennifer Wojcicki. Right now, 46.
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0: Barner, a long, long way from home with Mud. They are a long, long way from home. They are always rocking a tour. Their home is called Tour Town. You know, they're supposed to end their tour like now, but they've added a bunch of shows into 2027. They don't want to leave Tour Town. Continue on rocking your tour, Foreigner. Way to go. Neil Young is coming up. Author on GNR and Floyd, they're next.
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10: With the J96 forecast, I'm meteorologist Jennifer Wojcicki from the Weatherology Weather Center. A freeze warning continues. Lows dip down to about 36 tonight under partly cloudy skies, southwest winds around 5 miles per hour. Chance of rain showers tomorrow. Daytime highs approaching 62. Cloudy skies expected. For J96, I'm meteorologist Jennifer Wojcicki. Currently 45.
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0: What a gem from Neil Young, Cinnamon Girl with Mud. I love the tale of that tune. He wrote that when he had a fever, maybe a fever of 103. You know, you do your best work when you're ill. And that's certainly an amazing tune from Neil Young. You too, they're coming up. Author on Journey and Def Leppard, they're on deck too.
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0: Yeah, the affable journey, any way you want it, you got it with Mud Def Leppin. That's that smile, show us your tooth, take a lot of pictures. Now's the time of year to take pictures in the new fall season with all the holidays coming at us back to back to back. Snap away and enjoy. You too, they're coming up for you too. Author on Pearl Jam and the Scorpions are on deck too.
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8: With the J96 forecast, I'm meteorologist Jennifer Wojcicki from the Weatherology Weather Center. A freeze warning continues. Lows dip down to about 36 tonight under partly cloudy skies, southwest winds around 5 miles per hour. Chance of rain showers tomorrow, daytime highs approaching 62, cloudy skies expected. For J96, I'm meteorologist Jennifer Wojcicki. Currently 45.
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0: Tora, Tora, way to go, John Tora. That is very, very cool. Steve Miller is coming up. Author on Billy Squire and the Doobie Bros are next.
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12: With the J96 forecast, I'm meteorologist Jennifer Wojcicki from the Weatherology Weather Center. A freeze warning continues until 7 a.m. tomorrow. Lows level off around 36 overnight under partly cloudy skies, southwest winds around 5 miles per hour. Chance for showers again Saturday, 62. For J96, I'm meteorologist Jennifer Wojcicki. Currently, it's 34 degrees.
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0: Oh, you know it. It's all going down in Swing Town. Steve Miller with Mud, or if you're living the Wayne's World dream, you go way back in time. It's Swing Town, right? Say it right, okay? Hey, Phil Collins is coming up. Author on Nirvana and Supertramp. They're next.
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3: With the J96 forecast, I'm meteorologist Jennifer Wojcicki from the Weatherology Weather Center. A freeze warning continues until 7 a.m. tomorrow. Lows level off around 36 overnight under partly cloudy skies, southwest winds around 5 miles per hour. Chance for showers again Saturday, 62. For J96, I'm meteorologist Jennifer Wojcicki. Currently, it's 34 degrees.
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4: With the J96 forecast, I'm meteorologist Jennifer Wojcicki from the Weatherology Weather Center. A freeze warning continues until 7 a.m. today. Mainly cloudy overnight with a low of 34. Winds out of the south around 5 miles per hour. Chance for showers. Saturday, high temperatures reach up to 62. Overcast skies. For J96, I'm meteorologist Jennifer Wojcicki. Currently, it's 32 degrees.
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0: college football. We got NFL, basketball, hockey. It's all good. Go and enjoy Van Halen. They're coming up. Author on Triumph and Def Leppard, they're on deck too.
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0: Hocus Pocus, the Magic Power, Triumph with Mud. What a fantastic tune, a fantastic band on their 50th anniversary tour, part number two, beginning in November through the end of the year, hanging out with April Wine, the Rock and Roll Machine Reloaded Tour. Way to go. Very cool. Fleetwood Mac is coming up. Author on GNR and Van Halen, they're on deck too.
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4: Heartland Weather.
5: With the J96 forecast, I'm meteorologist Jennifer Wojcicki from the Weatherology Weather Center. A freeze warning continues until 7 a.m. today. Mainly cloudy overnight with a low of 34. Winds out of the south around 5 miles per hour. Chance for showers. Saturday, high temperatures reach up to 62. Overcast skies. For J96, I'm meteorologist Jennifer Wojcicki. Currently, it's 32 degrees.
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0: Hey, don't bring me down, Gross. ELO with Mud Metallica in that set. Off to Never Neverland. Boy, they've been touring the world for years. Now more stationary at a Vegas residency, but they've added shows into 2027 to rock the world again. Way to go, Metallica. What a great touring band. Queen, they're coming up. I'll throw on Aerosmith. And Santana, they're on deck too.
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8: With the J96 forecast, I'm meteorologist Jennifer Wojcicki from the Weatherology Weather Center. A freeze warning continues. Partly cloudy skies overnight with a low of 36. South winds around 5 miles per hour. Cloudy skies expected Saturday. Chance for showers. High temperatures reach up to 62. For J96, I'm meteorologist Jennifer Wojcicki. Currently, it's 36 degrees.
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0: Scaramouche, Scaramouche, will they do the Fandango, Queen with Mud? That great line. Scaramouche, Scaramouche, will they do the Fandango? Repeat after me. What a great one from Queen. Hey, Heart, they're coming up. I'll throw on the Scorpions. And Cheap Trick, they're next.
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2: With the J96 forecast, I'm meteorologist Jennifer Wojcicki from the Weatherology Weather Center. A freeze warning continues. Partly cloudy skies overnight with a low of 36. South winds around 5 miles per hour. Cloudy skies expected Saturday. Chance for showers. High temperatures reach up to 62. For J96, I'm meteorologist Jennifer Wojcicki. Currently, it's 36 degrees.
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0: Yes, Skinnerd, what's your name? Or as they say, what's your name? With Mud, we heard from the Coop, and that said Alice Cooper rocking a tour. You know, Alice Cooper, he says he's no more Mr. Nice Guy, but a very nice guy. Always nice to the fans, very philanthropic. Does a great job on tour. Doing up a Halloween show, of course, later on in the year at the Tropicana Hotel in Atlantic City. That's always cool to catch the Coop on Halloween, you know. Bob Seger is coming up, author on Nirvana. And Led Zepp there next.
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4: With the J96 forecast, I'm meteorologist Jennifer Wojcicki from the Weatherology Weather Center. A freeze warning continues until 7 a.m. today. Mainly cloudy overnight with a low of 36. South winds around 5 miles per hour. Cloudy skies Saturday, chance for showers, high of 61. For J96, I'm meteorologist Jennifer Wojcicki. Right now, 39.
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0: Yeah, early Bob and the Rambling Gambling Man with Mud Bob Seger rocks all the way. A couple of weeks back, he came out with his 20th anniversary edition of Ace the Promise, all remastered, rebirdied, a couple of new tracks as well that we've never heard. Maybe Bob will do up a tour. You never know, you know. Hey, the Red Rocker is coming up. Author on Boston and Soundgarden, they're next.
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4: With the J96 forecast, I'm meteorologist Jennifer Wojcicki from the Weatherology Weather Center. A freeze warning continues until 7 a.m. today. Mainly cloudy overnight with a low of 36. South winds around 5 miles per hour. Cloudy skies Saturday, chance for showers, high of 61. For J96, I'm meteorologist Jennifer Wojcicki. Right now, 39.
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0: Yeah, what a rocking tune from Tommy Shaw and Styx and the Blue Collar Man with Mother Rolling Stones in that set to Do Do Do Heartbreaker. What a great tune from Goat's Head Soup. More great tunes right now from the Rolling Stones on their new album, Foreign Tongues, with 14 new tunes. Plus a great looking album cover as well. And the Stones, the boys, talking about rocking a tour in 2027. Come on, Stones, make it happen. Hey, Rush, they're coming up. Author on AC/DC and Foreigner, they're next.
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0: Oh my, hell's bells, ACDC with mud, fine sounding bells. When you hear those bells going off at some stadium event or something, you know something big's about to go down, right? Hey, REO, they're coming up. Author on Joan Jett. And Rush, they're on deck too.
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5: With the J96 forecast, I'm meteorologist Jennifer Wojcicki from the Weatherology Weather Center. A freeze warning continues until 7 a.m. today. Mainly cloudy overnight with a low of 36. South winds around 5 miles per hour. Cloudy skies Saturday, chance for showers, high of 61. For J96, I'm meteorologist Jennifer Wojcicki. Right now, 37.
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0: in common with Judas Priest. They pretty much let us know who they were in that song. As a matter of fact, all the songs. A Steve Miller Band wants to take you where the animals are. I always wondered where you could go on your first date with someone. The zoo might be a pretty good place.
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0: If you were around in 1969, that may have been the first Led Zeppelin song you heard on the radio, as they let us know who they were with their first album. And it was, and it still is, Good Times, Bad Times, Rock and Roll, and You Too. 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

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But none of the couples were getting along. You know, Stevie Nicks, Lindsey Buckingham were breaking up. The late keyboardist Christine McVie and her husband John on bass guitar were having quarrels. And even Mick Fleetwood on drums was not getting along with Jenny. 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Hey, it's crazy and it's twisting. It was MTV the first time you saw this band. 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

0: 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Next.
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7: With the J96 forecast, I'm meteorologist Jennifer Wojcicki from the Weatherology Weather Center. A freeze warning continues. Chance for showers today, otherwise cloudy skies. High temperatures reach up to 61. Southerly winds 8 to 15 miles per hour. Chance of rain showers tonight, lows dip down to about 46. For J96, I'm meteorologist Jennifer Wojcicki. Currently, it's 36 degrees.
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6: With the J96 forecast, I'm meteorologist Jennifer Wojcicki from the Weatherology Weather Center. A freeze warning continues. Chance for showers today, otherwise cloudy skies. High temperatures reach up to 61. Southerly winds 8 to 15 miles per hour. Chance of rain showers tonight, lows dip down to about 46. For J96, I'm meteorologist Jennifer Wojcicki. Currently, it's 39 degrees.
7: Hi everyone. Wanted to update you on the cleanup of the third party line strike on Line 5. Enbridge crews working with investigators have now removed the flatbed truck from the incident site. Parts of the truck, including the brakes and black box, were removed and preserved by federal investigators. A section of the damaged pipe was also removed and sent for metallurgical analysis. Work continues at the site focused on environmental testing and remediation. Soils from the sidewalls and base of the excavation are being tested, removed, and sent for proper disposal. The estimated surface area impacted by the released product is roughly 0.2 acres. Community air monitoring continues and has consistently shown safe air quality outside of the workplace. Monitoring wells continue to show no contamination, and soil and water monitoring remain ongoing. The cause of the third-party line strike remains under investigation. As a reminder, on Tuesday, August 25th, a parked and unoccupied subcontractor flatbed truck delivering equipment rolled forward into an open excavation at a Line 5 valve project, striking the pipe and releasing natural gas liquids, or NGLs, mainly propane and butane. NGLs are transported by pipeline as liquids, but when exposed to normal outdoor conditions, rapidly vaporize into gases and dissipate. No one was injured and no impacts to wildlife have been identified. Environmental monitoring began immediately at the site, expanded quickly throughout surrounding community, and continues today. Line 5 was successfully restarted through a temporary bypass over the weekend of September 12th. We will continue to focus on everyone's safety as cleanup continues and will provide updates as more information becomes available. For more information, please call 715-318-2201.
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0: from your lady or your guy, but especially your lady, for a long period of time. You can relate to the song we just heard from Tom Petty, because there she is getting off the plane, running towards you, pulling in the driveway. Oh, my girl, here she comes. Eagles. Then there are the ones that are gone. Glenn Frey found out through the grapevine his lady was going to leave him. And the late Eagles said, oh, no, she's already gone. I'm breaking up with her before she can get to me.
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8: With the J96 forecast, I'm meteorologist Jennifer Wojcicki from the Weatherology Weather Center. A freeze warning continues. Chance for showers today, otherwise cloudy skies. High temperatures reach up to 61. Southerly winds, 8 to 15 miles per hour. Chance of rain showers tonight, lows dip down to about 46. For J96, I'm meteorologist Jennifer Wojcicki. Currently, it's 39 degrees.
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a song about energy. Oh, AC/DC, a wonderful album and a tribute to the late Bon Scott, who was inducted into the Rock and Roll Hall of Heaven February 19th, 1980. And they got Brian Johnson and did a tribute album called Back in Black.

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10: With the J96 forecast, I'm meteorologist Jennifer Wojcicki from the Weatherology Weather Center. A freeze warning continues. Chance for showers today, otherwise cloudy skies. High temperatures reach up to 61. Southerly winds 8 to 15 miles per hour. Chance of rain showers tonight, lows dip down to about 46. For J96, I'm meteorologist Jennifer Wojcicki. Currently 45.
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if you do some research, you might come up with the idea that the 50s were the pioneer years of rock and roll. And then in the 60s, it got stabilized, and we got it today. Eddie Cochran originally did a song called Nervous Breakdown, 1961. It influenced Jimmy Page to do the song you just heard from the first album, Led Zeppelin, 1969.

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0: if you're in a relationship, particularly if you're a guy, and she's kind of cold to you and you can't figure out what the problem is. And if you ask her, she says, well, if you don't know, I'm not going to tell you. Either that or maybe she's just having a bad day. That makes it a hard decision whether you want to just leave for a while or not. And the Clash hit it right on the nose. Foo Fighters on the way.
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6: With the J96 forecast, I'm meteorologist Jennifer Wojcicki from the Weatherology Weather Center. A freeze warning continues. Chance for showers today, otherwise cloudy skies. High temperatures reach up to 61. Southerly winds 8 to 15 miles per hour. Chance of rain showers tonight, lows dip down to about 46. For J96, I'm meteorologist Jennifer Wojcicki. Currently 45.
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0: Who is the nice young lady in that song? A friend of Eddie Money. Her name? Ronnie Spector, who had an all-girl Motown group in the 60s called the Ronettes. She did a great job on the song with him. He was really good friends with her. Eddie Money inducted into the Rock and Roll Hall of Heaven September 13th, 2019. Keeping his spirit alive. Well, if you're trying to get over that headache from the night before, you know what I'm talking about. They say that lemon lime juice is better than the hair of the dog, but the song is from Nazareth. Next.
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15: With the J96 forecast, I'm meteorologist Jennifer Wojcicki from the Weatherology Weather Center. Chance of rain showers today, otherwise cloudy skies. Highs level off around 61. South winds 8 to 15 miles per hour. Chance of rain showers tonight, lows dip down to about 46. Mainly cloudy skies expected. For J96, I'm meteorologist Jennifer Wojcicki. Right now, 46.
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0: If there really were dream police, it would be a nightmare for a lot of us. Some of the dreams I have, Trouble City. Did I just think that up? Wow, you wake up in the morning, you go, what was that all about? Crazy stuff, I'm telling you. One night I had a dream where it was a club and nobody could get in unless they were wearing a dress. And it had to be like a ballet tutu. I go, where'd that come from? The Steve Miller Band knows how to rock, and he's going to let us know specifically next.
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0: Ozzy, 1981, apparently, he got together with Sharon Osbourne. He had a little problem with the alcohol and other chemicals, and apparently she kicked him out of the house. And then when he sobered up, he came back home and he wrote a song about it. And there it is, right there. Ozzy inducted into the Rock and Roll Hall of Heaven last July 22nd. Now, when we're in high school, we always used to like to go and park with our sweetie. Bob Seger did it in Detroit and wrote a song all about it.
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6: Heartland Weather. With the J96 forecast, I'm meteorologist Jennifer Wojcicki from the Weatherology Weather Center. Chance of rain showers today, otherwise cloudy skies. Highs level off around 61. South winds 8 to 15 miles per hour. Chance of rain showers tonight, lows dip down to about 46. Mainly cloudy skies expected. For J96, I'm meteorologist Jennifer Wojcicki. Right now, 46.
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7: With the J96 forecast, I'm meteorologist Jennifer Wojcicki from the Weatherology Weather Center. Chance of rain showers today, otherwise cloudy skies. Highs level off around 61. South winds 8 to 15 miles per hour. Chance of rain showers tonight, lows dip down to about 46. Mainly cloudy skies expected. For J96, I'm meteorologist Jennifer Wojcicki. Right now, it's 48 degrees.
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0: days, music publications are all touting these new bands who have these dual lead singers. And I just laugh. It's like, do you not follow history? Rick Ocasek, late Ben Orr, they were doing that dual lead singer sound back in the 70s. But, you know, people forget about the past. Speaking of the past, sadly, 26 years ago, we lost the co-lead singer of the Cars, the bassist, Rock and Roll Hall of Famer Ben Orr, passed from his battle with pancreatic cancer. Ben Orr was only 53 when he died in 2000. It's Lester, ready to rock you into another superset. Killer Classics on the way, Def Leppard, Journey, Nirvana. Oh, we'll hear from yesterday's birthday boy. Gordon Sumner turned 75. We'll hear his band coming up too.
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0: With the J96 forecast, I'm meteorologist Jennifer Wojcicki from the Weatherology Weather Center. Chance of rain showers today, otherwise cloudy skies. Highs level off around 61. South winds 8 to 15 miles per hour. Chance of rain showers tonight, lows dip down to about 46. Mainly cloudy skies expected. For J96, I'm meteorologist Jennifer Wojcicki. Right now, it's 48 degrees.
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0: guy who wrote that song about the woman who's magical, celebrated his 75th birthday yesterday. He's also singing the song. That, of course, Gordon Sumner, a.k.a. Sting. Belated birthday wishes to him. Real Rock J96, where tonight from 7 to 9, we invite you to join Matt Pinfield on the air for Flashback. It's where he picks a year and focuses on that year each hour, playing not only the big hits, one-hit wonders, and deep cuts. 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Could be a Walter Cronkite or Dan Rather newscast. Could be a TV commercial or movie drop from that year. 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
7: Heartland Weather.
8: With the J96 forecast, I'm meteorologist Jennifer Wojcicki from the Weatherology Weather Center. Chance of rain showers today, otherwise cloudy skies. Highs level off around 61. South winds 8 to 15 miles per hour. Chance of rain showers tonight, lows dip down to about 46. Mainly cloudy skies expected. For J96, I'm meteorologist Jennifer Wojcicki. Right now, it's 48 degrees.
9: Hi everyone, wanted to update you on the cleanup of the third party line strike on Line 5. Enbridge crews working with investigators have now removed the flatbed truck from the incident site. Parts of the truck, including the brakes and black box, were removed and preserved by federal investigators. A section of the damaged pipe was also removed and sent for metallurgical analysis. Work continues at the site focused on environmental testing and remediation. Soils from the sidewalls and base of the excavation are being tested, removed, and sent for proper disposal. The estimated surface area impacted by the released product is roughly 0.2 acres. Community air monitoring continues and has consistently shown safe air quality outside of the workplace. Monitoring wells continue to show no contamination, and soil and water monitoring remain ongoing. The cause of the third-party line strike remains under investigation. As a reminder, on Tuesday, August 25th, a parked and unoccupied subcontractor flatbed truck delivering equipment rolled forward into an open excavation at a Line 5 valve project, striking the pipe and releasing natural gas liquids, or NGLs, mainly propane and butane. NGLs are transported by pipeline as liquids, but when exposed to normal outdoor conditions, rapidly vaporize into gases and dissipate. No one was injured and no impacts to wildlife have been identified. Environmental monitoring began immediately at the site, expanded quickly throughout surrounding community, and continues today. Line 5 was successfully restarted through a temporary bypass over the weekend of September 12th. We will continue to focus on everyone's safety as cleanup continues and will provide updates as more information becomes available. For more information, please call 715-318-2201.
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0: That awesome harmony of David, Michael, Alex, and Eddie. Yeah, you know them for rocking their asses off, but from that debut album, Feel Your Love Tonight, where they showed off their chops when it came to harmonizing, the Van Halen boys. It's Lester coming up, Skynyrd, Guns N' Roses, Billy Idol going to be rocking us before the top of the hour as we get into a weekend that, well, we knew it was coming, but it's already here. Sunday morning NFL. Yeah, we got London game tomorrow. The Colts and Washington start your day. Yeah, Sunday NFL breakfast. Then you got the, of course, midday starts, late afternoon starts. The Sunday night football this week is Detroit and Carolina. The weekend wraps up for the NFL, Atlanta and New Orleans. So enjoy your day-long NFL today. Just a reminder that you get to get up and have breakfast with the NFL. Lots of stuff, of course, today. College football, the USA-Mexico soccer game tonight. You've got Major League Baseball and their divisional series. NHL's up and running. WNBA is in their playoffs. And the NBA starts their exhibition season tonight. Oh, yeah, the overlapping of sports season is here.
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2: Heartland Weather.
3: With the J96 forecast, I'm meteorologist Jennifer Wojcicki from the Weatherology Weather Center. Chance of rain showers today, otherwise cloudy skies. Highs level off around 61. South winds 8 to 15 miles per hour. Chance of rain showers tonight, lows dip down to about 46. Mainly cloudy skies expected. For J96, I'm meteorologist Jennifer Wojcicki. Right now, it's 48 degrees.
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0: mighty Zep on our Saturday, rocking the Jermaker, rocking down the highway with Doobie Brothers. Momentarily, you and I are rocking with the Stones, Billy Squire, Peter Frampton. Speaking of Zeppelin, on this date in history, 2003, Jack Black personally sent a video to Jimmy Page and Robert Plant begging them to allow him to use a Zeppelin song in his new movie. 2003, it opened on this date. School of Rock. Did you get a chance to see it? Jack Black's the substitute teacher, forms a band, and it's all about classic rock. AC/DC, Deep Purple, and he even got permission. Zeppelin let him use Immigrant Song in that movie. If you haven't seen it, well worth it. A fun little trip down memory lane. School of Rock, debuting in theaters 2003 on this date.
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11: With the J96 forecast, I'm meteorologist Jennifer Wojcicki from the Weatherology Weather Center. Chance of rain showers today, otherwise cloudy skies. Highs level off around 61. South winds 8 to 15 miles per hour. Chance of rain showers tonight, lows dip down to about 46. Mainly cloudy skies expected. For J96, I'm meteorologist Jennifer Wojcicki. Right now, 56.
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1: Weather. With the J96 forecast, I'm meteorologist Jennifer Wojcicki from the Weatherology Weather Center. Chance of rain showers today, otherwise cloudy skies. Highs level off around 61. South winds 8 to 15 miles per hour. Chance of rain showers tonight, lows dip down to about 46. Mainly cloudy skies expected. For J96, I'm meteorologist Jennifer Wojcicki. Right now, 56.
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11: With the J96 forecast, I'm meteorologist Jennifer Wojcicki from the Weatherology Weather Center. Rain showers likely this afternoon, otherwise cloudy skies expected. High temperatures reach up to 61. Winds out of the south, 10 to 15 miles per hour. Mainly cloudy skies expected. Tonight, rain showers likely. Lows level off around 45. For J96, I'm meteorologist Jennifer Wojcicki. Right now, it's 55 degrees.
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brothers and sisters in heart getting crazy on all of us this afternoon. Thanks for listening. Journey, Cars, Nirvana, all coming before the top of the hour. Thank you so much.

0: Late Kurt Cobain, Kurt Novoselic, and Dave Grohl, the 2014 Rock and Roll Hall of Famers. Nirvana taking us back to high school science class. Remember staring at that periodic table while you were there trying to figure it out what the hell it was? Lithium, L-I. I remember that, and I remember it had something to do with nuclear or something. past that, no. The high school years, A, were many, many years ago, and science was not one of my stronger subjects. But I did learn how to play a lot of great music. That's one of the great benefits of my growing up, such as Ozzy, Led Zeppelin. Oh, and a guy who celebrated his 75th birthday yesterday. We'll hear from Gordon Sumner and his band coming up.
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5: With the J96 forecast, I'm meteorologist Jennifer Wojcicki from the Weatherology Weather Center. Rain showers likely this afternoon, otherwise cloudy skies expected. High temperatures reach up to 61. Winds out of the south, 10 to 15 miles per hour. Mainly cloudy skies expected. Tonight, rain showers likely. Lows level off around 45. For J96, I'm meteorologist Jennifer Wojcicki. Right now, it's 55 degrees.
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Song that was originally done by Hank Williams Sr. back in 47. Then Thorogood redid it into a rock and blues classic. And title cut from his 78 Move It On Over album. Real Rock J96, your home for Steve Stone. Hands down, best morning show in the Northwoods. Nah, we're a little biased because he's here each and every weekday morning. But we love Steve. He's a legend in the Northwoods. He gets you going with all the information you need. Lots of great classic rock and contesting. Like, for instance, in the Napa Auto Parts Real Rock Hour, that's from 8 to 9, you have a chance to win the Flashback Pop Quiz at 8:15 and a Napa gift certificate. 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
7: With the J96 forecast, I'm meteorologist Jennifer Wojcicki from the Weatherology Weather Center. Rain showers likely this afternoon, otherwise cloudy skies expected. High temperatures reach up to 61. Winds out of the south, 10 to 15 miles per hour. Mainly cloudy skies expected. Tonight, rain showers likely. Lows level off around 45. For J96, I'm meteorologist Jennifer Wojcicki. Right now, it's 54 degrees.
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0: Simon Kirk, Mick Rouse, Boz Brell, the Rock and Roll Hall of Famers, class of 2025. Yeah, last November they were inducted. Bad Company. A personal feeling, I think well overdue. I thought a decade or so ago they should have been in. It's Lester. Coming up next, Bon Jovi fires up another one of our patented super sets on Keller Classic Rock. Okay, I'm overemphasizing. How about the likes of Alice Cooper, Pearl Jam, Pink Floyd, Aerosmith? They're all a part of that superset. It's coming your way in seconds. Thanks for listening. Have a great afternoon, my friend.
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4: Heartland Weather.
5: With the J96 forecast, I'm meteorologist Jennifer Wojcicki from the Weatherology Weather Center. Rain showers likely this afternoon, otherwise cloudy skies expected. High temperatures reach up to 61. Winds out of the south, 10 to 15 miles per hour. Mainly cloudy skies expected. Tonight, rain showers likely, lows level off around 45. For J96, I'm meteorologist Jennifer Wojcicki. Right now, it's 54 degrees.
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6: With the J96 forecast, I'm meteorologist Jennifer Wojcicki from the Weatherology Weather Center. Rain showers likely this afternoon, otherwise cloudy skies expected. High temperatures reach up to 61. Winds out of the south, 8 to 15 miles per hour. Partly cloudy skies tonight, rain showers likely, lows level off around 45. For J96, I'm meteorologist Jennifer Wojcicki. Right now, it's 53 degrees.
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0: Summer 1983. It's Rock of Ages. Sporting that. Did y'all do the thing where you rolled up a bandana and then you tied it around your neck? Or was that just a Southern thing? Was that just a Louisiana, Texas thing? Because that's where I was hanging out in the summer of 1983. Just curious. Stay close, okay? I've got Triumph coming up.
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4: Heartland Weather.
5: With the J96 forecast, I'm meteorologist Jennifer Wojcicki from the Weatherology Weather Center. Rain showers likely this afternoon. Otherwise, cloudy skies expected. High temperatures reach up to 61. Winds out of the south, 8 to 15 miles per hour. Partly cloudy skies. Tonight, rain showers likely. Lows level off around 45. For J96, I'm meteorologist Jennifer Wojcicki. Right now, it's 53 degrees.
6: 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Yes! 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

0: 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And stay close, okay? One of my favorite Van Halen songs. Nobody else ever plays it. I don't know why. It's my favorite ballad from those guys. And we're going to do it coming up.
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6: Heartland Weather. With the J96 forecast, I'm meteorologist Jennifer Wojcicki from the Weatherology Weather Center. Rain showers likely this afternoon, otherwise cloudy skies expected. High temperatures reach up to 61. Winds out of the south, 8 to 15 miles per hour. Partly cloudy skies tonight, rain showers likely, lows level off around 45. For J96, I'm meteorologist Jennifer Wojcicki. Right now, it's 57 degrees.
7: Hi everyone, wanted to update you on the cleanup of the third party line strike on Line 5. Enbridge crews working with investigators have now removed the flatbed truck from the incident site. Parts of the truck, including the brakes and black box, were removed and preserved by federal investigators. A section of the damaged pipe was also removed and sent for metallurgical analysis. Work continues at the site focused on environmental testing and remediation. Soils from the sidewalls and base of the excavation are being tested, removed, and sent for proper disposal. The estimated surface area impacted by the released product is roughly 0.2 acres. Community air monitoring continues and has consistently shown safe air quality outside of the workplace. Monitoring wells continue to show no contamination, and soil and water monitoring remain ongoing. The cause of the third-party line strike remains under investigation. As a reminder, on Tuesday, August 25th, a parked and unoccupied subcontractor flatbed truck delivering equipment rolled forward into an open excavation at a Line 5 valve project, striking the pipe and releasing natural gas liquids, or NGLs, mainly propane and butane. NGLs are transported by pipeline as liquids, but when exposed to normal outdoor conditions, rapidly vaporize into gases and dissipate. No one was injured and no impacts to wildlife have been identified. Environmental monitoring began immediately at the site, expanded quickly throughout the surrounding community, and continues today. Line 5 was successfully restarted through a temporary bypass over the weekend of September 12th. We will continue to focus on everyone's safety as cleanup continues and will provide updates as more information becomes available. For more information, please call 715-318-2201.

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0: police, spirits in the material world. And we're in that month of spirits, right? Drinking and ghost. It is October. Halloween's on the way. And National Retail Federation, whatever. People are going to spend more money this year than last. It's kind of like the whole travel thing. COVID did a number on everybody, so everybody wants to get out there and travel, and I get it. And it seems like holidays, people are just getting more into it, right? So, yeah, people are going to spend more for Halloween this year. Stay put, I got Radiohead coming up.
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1: Heartland Weather. With the J96 forecast, I'm meteorologist Jennifer Wojcicki from the Weatherology Weather Center. Rain showers likely this afternoon, otherwise cloudy skies expected. High temperatures reach up to 61. Winds out of the south, 8 to 15 miles per hour. Partly cloudy skies tonight, rain showers likely, lows level off around 45. For J96, I'm meteorologist Jennifer Wojcicki. Right now, it's 57 degrees.
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0: 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Got U2 coming up. 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
10: With the J96 forecast, I'm meteorologist Jennifer Wojcicki from the Weatherology Weather Center. Showers likely tonight, otherwise partly cloudy skies. Lows dip down to about 45, southwest winds 8 to 15 miles per hour. Lots of sunshine tomorrow, highs around 62. Lows around 37, tomorrow night, chance for showers. For J96, I'm meteorologist Jennifer Wojcicki. Currently, it's 53 degrees.
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0: Do not go anywhere, okay? I'm requiring that you sit there and you listen. I got Tom Petty on the way. We'll do Pink Floyd next.
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0: Tom Petty and the Heartbreakers. Hey, it's Tayshia. Thanks for hanging out with me this afternoon. I know you have a gazillion choices, and I'm glad you made the decision to give us a listen. You won't regret it, I promise. I've got Boston, some of the best vocals in the world with Brad Delp. It's coming up next.
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6: With the J96 forecast, I'm meteorologist Jennifer Wojcicki from the Weatherology Weather Center. Showers likely tonight, otherwise partly cloudy skies. Lows dip down to about 45, southwest winds 8 to 15 miles per hour. Lots of sunshine tomorrow, highs around 62. Lows around 37, tomorrow night, chance for showers. For J96, I'm meteorologist Jennifer Wojcicki. Currently, it's 53 degrees.
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9: With the J96 forecast, I'm meteorologist Jennifer Wojcicki from the Weatherology Weather Center. Showers likely tonight, otherwise partly cloudy skies. Lows dip down to about 45, southwest winds 8 to 15 miles per hour. Lots of sunshine tomorrow, highs around 62. Lows around 37, tomorrow night, chance for showers. For J96, I'm meteorologist Jennifer Wojcicki. Right now, 52.
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0: some Werewolves of London for you. I watched American Werewolf in London Friday. I was, you know, going through, see what was on. I'm like, oh, wow, I'm going to watch that again. The ultimate transformation scene to this day. And I watched a making of that movie, and it was so cool to see, you know, to learn how they did stuff. Like when the wolf is running through Piccadilly Circus. You may have heard this, maybe not. The guy in the suit, the legs and the head, somebody was in there. And then the body, they were laying on this board that had like wheels on it. And they were like pushing it around, and it was moving its arms like the legs and everything. And they didn't intend on showing as much of the werewolf as they did, but everybody loved it so much. You know, the director loved it so much, he wanted to keep using it, which is fine with me because I think it's amazing. Kansas on the way. Speaking of werewolves, we got Temple of the Dog next.
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0: miles per hour. Lots of sunshine tomorrow. Highs around 62. Lows around 37. Tomorrow night, chance for showers. For J96, I'm meteorologist Jennifer Wojcicki. Right now, 52.
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0: Lenny Kravitz, make sure that you get your Lenny Kravitz Barbie doll. Yes, they made a Barbie doll in his honor. Last I heard on Amazon, they'd sold out, but maybe you can find them in a store. Just go to the store websites, you know. Great Christmas gift. Scorpions coming up. CCR next.
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7: With the J96 forecast, I'm meteorologist Jennifer Wojcicki from the Weatherology Weather Center. Showers likely tonight, otherwise partly cloudy skies. Lows dip down to about 45, southwest winds 8 to 15 miles per hour. Lots of sunshine tomorrow, highs around 62. Lows around 37, tomorrow night, chance for showers. For J96, I'm meteorologist Jennifer Wojcicki. Right now, it's 51 degrees.
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0: when you don't feel like making up a title. It's the police. Whitesnake coming up. Got Bad Company next. 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

0: Whitesnake. Man, we had it so good growing up in the 80s, having Whitesnake on the radio. You know, these kids today, I sound so old, I know. These kids today don't know. Stay put, okay? Got Cheap Trick coming up.
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5: With the J96 forecast, I'm meteorologist Jennifer Wojcicki from the Weatherology Weather Center. Showers likely tonight, otherwise partly cloudy skies. Lows dip down to about 45, southwest winds 8 to 15 miles per hour. Lots of sunshine tomorrow, highs around 62. Lows around 37, tomorrow night, chance for showers. For J96, I'm meteorologist Jennifer Wojcicki. Right now, it's 51 degrees.
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